0: listen, here's what we're gonna do. You're gonna do the song that I said that I wanted you to remember.
1: No, you're gonna do the one that I love.
0: It's gonna be great. Come on. This is what I said. You promised me you were gonna do.
1: I always say
0: I love you. Always remember us this way.
2: 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And she's gonna sing an original song. 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

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Of course, in the stick of all of the food, of our ravage in this time.

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Why?

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0: E agora por aqui tem The Temptations pra você, Amanda Roche.
3: I was playing for keeps. But she was playing again. Now she's gone and left. And I don't know.

They're only to hide my guilt and shame. I forgive you, now I ask the same of you. While we were apart, I was human too.

0: Yo, man.
1: Yo.
0: Open up, man.
1: Yo, what do you want, man?
0: My girl just caught me.
1: You made her catch you?
0: I don't know how I let this happen.
1: But who?
0: The girl next door, you know?
1: Man.
0: I don't know what to do.
1: Say it wasn't you.
0: All right.